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1: 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Yes.
0: But no fault divorce go rela eng ha o tlhalosa in simple terms.
1: Gano mo fault any failure bana ba re mongwe one of the spouses was supposed to have committed a misconduct. And the misconduct yo nitse ke adultery ye itse ge ja ka go cheta. 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things
0: yes.
1: That this is what my spouse has been doing and on this basis I want a divorce gano mu isha yoni ye khaba batle ke hofni mere that the proof ni
0: re le ka go tlhaloga gore nna me bia ile ya ikalla go ka dirisa mokgono mo shele gore ba ile ba witsetse
1: basically how without the fault base it makes it very easier to resolve issues and to resolve conflict between the spouses or to reduce conflict between the spouses ka gore hala ile gore na go dinga hala if we just use our imagination in the past o no tshwanetse go kaetsa gore mogatso ana cheta and so on me le gone ke mawa bana ba gago you don't need to prove that you can just do it amicably gore motho yo ga cheta you don't need to make it public and then you can just divorce you don't need to show that there was misconduct anymore that's one of the reasons and then also gona le engwe e kaetsang gore the reality of the breakdown nakodungwe isi not vendeka gore motho mongwe o anadile photo nakodungwe bo wa bedi ba dile photo mariano halu batla go kgaoganye one must take the blame or the blame must be on one person more me nakodungwe bo wa bedi bana ba dile dilo tsedisa siamang le gone go thusa ka gone it then it shows that it does not have to be fault based anymore
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1: 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The person in a let's say Taromo, Namibia, in property, in community of property, out of community of property, and with accrual. Yano act yoni ye. Yeah, there's also a possibility that the judges or the presiding officer may overlook some of those matrimonial regimes. Mm-hmm. Like for instance, unyetsuli moto unali di assets dili dins, and unyetsu for dungwachete pedi hela. It might not be shared 50-50 anymore. I'll, even though you are married in community of property, kuri act yoni you will have to prove, or it will show that how much you brought into the marriage and how much you can go out. They will look at the time that you were married to your spouse and so on. Mm-hmm. So, and I think kitel khore hali system yone e siameta khone hai shebile in the felede khone khona le batho ba le bantsi bana ba nyala fa fa kire readers yo o nyala ka khone motho yo o humile hoping 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will divide. 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Why should I lose both my houses that I have acquired? All we are only married for 6 months. Those are some of the things that the act is looking

0: looking at now.
1: Le halunyetse in community of property.
0: Hale halunyetse mo community of property. This act make provision gore you will look at the time that you are married, mm-hmm. you will look at what you have brought into the marriage, mm-hmm. and it will make the dissolution of marriage very easy. Ka gone ni ferile batho ba le bantsi they ended up not getting divorced because of some of these reasons. Kuru batho ba khoganya hela and halo sola gotla then it's a problem. Then the other spouse comes back and then the person comes and claim everything. So with this one it makes it very easy but also very interesting ki butla sheba for instance what you have contributed towards the marriage. Like for instance if you are a housewife or a house husband musadi khabere ke monona khabere ke mi lunyetse dingwa gatse tse 20 ga se gore tla tswa sona re next ne batla sheba le gore dingwa gatse 20 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So the time frame will also determine how the courts will how the courts will sequestrate the assets.
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1: Okay.
0: 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Me how since divorce pele ga di 3 tsa June. Ka gone this it came in effect from the 3rd of June. Kuri how since divorce pele ga di 3rd of June, the old law will apply. Me after the 3rd of June batla sheba batla they will follow the current one now.
1: The current one.
0: Yes.
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0: 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Matata ki halusa agree mutlamong mo custody ya bana gore bana ba tla go dula bana ba tla ya kae and dilotselo di naleng like the assets that you have. If you are not in agreement, that's now the only time that it may actually go into the court. Me halu ba bedi lu agree le gore e batla go kgaoganya jana yo tsa se le you don't need to go in court. It will not be public. Khaba recordi maina abana khaba kwadiwi haba kwala bakwala la di initially so di kuranta journalist botle khaba tshwanena go publisa di divorce le gone kuri at least it also brings article 14 that speaks about privacy. 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It has a psychological impact on the kids. But with the new act it does not have to be published. It remains private. It only goes in court if mediation fails. But if mediation passes, if lo ba pedi monna le mogatse ba kopana hela ya le kene metse procureur ba kopana le high court mediator accredited mediator and then you can settle your divorce and the time frame is very short.
1: Okay.
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0: to the kids. 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You know, how khosi na ntwa, then nakudung or most of the time banona ba tlogela bana le mosadi.
1: Yeah, yeah.
0: Me Stefan di date mar. Mm. We live in a time that we are in a world that's 50-50.
1: Yeah.
0: Nakudungwe ngwana o betere le haragwe as what he can me dima is. 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father. You will agree on reasonable access. How many times you can come and visit the child, or nakudungwe if it's very beautiful, we call it co-parenting. Batsari wa bedi khabanyala, just like the most of us that are also not married that are parents, the child is this weekend of the mother, the other weekend of the father. If you are agreeing, then there's no issues, then you can also agree of you can also agree about that during the divorce settlement gore bana ba ya go khomang bana ba tla dula le mangi, and they don't need to be actively involved in the case.
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1: Okay.
0: 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Lo likisitse gotlhe gore that's one of the evidence that you can bring to court gore it's just not working out. Lo and the requirements of the old act. You can still bring them in.
1: Okay.
0: The only thing is they will not stand alone. Like in the past, they could stand alone. It was reason enough to say my husband was cheating. So in with the new act, you can still bring that in. It will still be valid, but it will just not be stand alone requirement for you to get the divorce. Yes. 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
0: 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not divorced yet. And then it really brings complications within the family ka gone people are aware that people were in the process of divorcing. That's also one of the advantages, because it can be finished in a very very fast process. And then also the privacy aspect that I've mentioned earlier, it protects really your privacy. You don't need the public don't need to know what's happening in your bedroom, because marriage is basically it's private, it's in your bedroom. But with the old system it was public. So with this one you do it privately, and it also it's cost effective. It's very much more cheaper than that. Whilst we are there, can you give a chance to work? Hello, batla go divorce the joint application. Kuri joint application ki ha monuna le mosadi bua bedi ba agree le klare gore ba batla go tlhalana.
1: Yes.
0: Kuri yo newa it's even faster.
1: Okay.
0: Ka khone lo tsinya application.

0: mogo as in it's one application that you are submitting. Kuri mo application yo lo agree klare gore we tried everything, it's not working. Let's submit the application. This is how we will divide our assets. Yo utsa se bana ba tla dula le mang of inali joint custody, bana ba dula le medima na vieke ba tla go gona go tswa di holidays and so on. Yoniwa ha bua be di ba agreele, it's even way faster and cheaper.
1: Medi date o buang ka yone ena mang ena procurator kgotsa ke bomang
0: ma
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1: just take us through the process gore sumula jang etsa magang
0: kuri basically a process ke o tshwanetse go na le procurator.
1: Okay.
0: Unfortunately o tshwanetse go na le procurator ka gone ke bone ba tla go
1: thusa
0: 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procurator wa ya gagwe on that specific date on that specified date and then they will start with the mediation process there.
1: So o dumelana gore mokgona o mosha ke mokgolo gore o tshwantse o dirisiwe
0: mawe it's a very aka mo hatse la tshona ba le bantsi in a Christian.
1: Okay,
0: but we must
1: yeah.
0: also take cognizance of that we have the universal right of religion. So we should not be dominating in what fits the Christian community. What about the other communities? And we also live in a very very new advanced era. So what was happening in 1962 is not what's happening in 96. What's interesting hakiri from my opinion in Clare let the religion and the morality not mislead us. Let the government not decide for you what you want. Ka gona ha lo batla go nyala lo ba be di ela lupus le tla gore lo batla go nyala lo ya ko hofong la go diela ansiko lo duela ga ke tsodi ke 50 rand jwa ke 130 se lo duelang lo bula go nyala then the process is done. Ya no highly process go divorce. It becomes so complicated for people to get divorced. So basically what this act is saying is it's a private matter. It's a matter between the two people. And if it's not working anymore, then it's not working. Why should a third party be there to force people to stay married? Yeah. That's how I look at it.
1: So, ha kinyetse gongwe kinyetse ke be ke divorce. Ke khona go bua gape ke nyala ga kere.
0: A o khona go bua gape o nyala even medicine ya ene work.
1: Medicine la persona.
0: Medicine person halo ratana gape na a le se go khona go nyala gape. You can get married as many times as you want to. Our law does not have restriction on the number of times that you can actually get married. In fact, very much interesting that we also recognize customary marriages.
1: Okay,
0: you can also get married to two wives or three customarily, traditionally. Yes, and that's if traditionally if it's accepted in your cultures and there is no objection, you can also get married like that.
1: Courts allow that.
0: Yes, they allow that, but legally they will only recognize the one that's at court. The other one is customary. Musadwa bo bedula bo bo raro ke customary. Me marriage tla newa hela musadi wa ntla go tswa yo o nyetsweng ko motsebo.
1: Officially,
0: but the courts will accept all three. All three of the spouses.
1: Re tshola segalo are tse motsa Karolo Sechaba Dumelang.
2: Ano khone le?
1: Re teng le khone.
2: Khone.
1: E
2: tumela ka topic e mo moye.
1: Ehe.
2: Inkela that.
1: Ehe.
2: Ke batla go botsa gore thata batho ba

0: ke di lawyer.
1: Mhm.
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1: Mhm.
0: O ka khona go hebola gore molao lone a o ntsha lawyer ya e go thuseng ka gore batho ba le bantsi ba palelwa ke go kuela di lawyer.
1: Ehe.
0: So they will get stuck there gore ya nona. O ya bo baby ke ke ba ka go itse customary law.
1: Yes.
0: Yone e tsena ha ka e mo divorce ngewa.
1: Ehe.
0: Eh.
1: Mama la o mo shaona wa divorce. Okay.
0: Thank you.
1: Thank you much.
0: Bye.
1: Mm.
2: Okay. Putso ya ntla ya lawyer. Bari ke badile go gongwe bari you can also go without a lawyer. But it's always advisable how na le lawyer ka gone. We should not look at the cost only. We should look at the other implications, say the fine simple either fine words that are very difficult for somebody that did not study law or somebody that doesn't understand the law very well. Ministry of Justice banali legal aid,
1: yes,
2: legal aid,
1: yeah,
2: department,
1: yeah.
2: Ba nayang the lawyer mara ga ke se ke 100% gore ha le gone batla dila ka di divorce cases. I don't want to speak on behalf of the Ministry of Justice, but they that's their duty. Baba batusa batho baba sa khone go afford di procureur, but I'm just not so sure gore ha di divorce cases le tsone di part of those cases ni. I believe they should be, but I can't confirm gore that's 100%. Mara tla ile ke hela gore inali di lawyer ka gone ga va di lawyers gane yalpe ke na go dungwe o kreya motho motlhamong very dominant.
1: Yes,
2: motho mongwe or the one spouse is very much dominant o tla go bulia gore go jaaka go gaoganya dilo motlhamelo gone o subile dilo tse di sele o di subile go tswa motho o re o nale o tu a leng e 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background investigation ba bona gore ha motho o is he really honest with everything that he has ka gone. We all know that how divorce, you are losing some of the things, especially for the spouse that has brought in most.
1: Yeah.
2: In most cases, there's always one spouse that earns more or one that comes from a richer family that has brought more. So obviously, utla batla go protect some of your assets. Like kiri jaka ditshidi. Ditshidi go na le batho ba na le dikgomo motlhamong dikgomo tse dingwe di mo khori tse dingwe di ko amino tse dingwe di ko placing because of drought and so on. You don't keep all your animals at one,
1: yeah.
2: And nako dingwe basadi they might not even know where all of these things are. And when a witsela tse di ha gae ha o witsela tse di tse fierta me go gongwe go tsentse go nna le go tswa ha o ya gone kongwe batho ba tla go bolela gore ha motho ga a bolo go direkisa and you are not aware of it, but at least with a lawyer it becomes under oath. You cannot be lying because some of these things he will force to get all of these things. So huturunyana ka tlhaloganya, but it will really help just to ease the process and to make it easier, and he or she, the lawyer, will also advise you on the best process during this divorce instead of just the two of you going and then you divorce because one spouse might be financially stronger, might be also academically much more advanced, and aho drekala mo cornering and ka gone when you are frustrated you just want to get divorced, then you just agree and after 2 years 3 years wa go bona gore nya you were cheated and the process is done. Putse ya bobedi ya customary law ke kuri customary if you got married customarily you will also get divorced customarily in most cases. Ka gone o nyetswe you got married traditionally where perhaps
1: okay hala pelo o etla o tswelela customary marriages ke mo eleng gore ke balosika khosi e di khosana ke a loga kere
2: ke ano mo Setswaneng ga se ke bone thate gore batho mo Setswaneng batho bone e rata go nyala ku tshiping e rata the marriage certificate and so on me ha ya mo dingwa o tsesele bone ba go nyala ko khosaneng ke khosane who will give you a marriage certificate
1: mm-hmm.
2: you get it from for example from the Overherero Traditional Authority o go tswa ha o ya ko Zambezi region le bone bana le ke ta gore mo batho ba ka bang go le bone bana le they will give you mm-hmm. so when you get divorced of that one because it's now not a legal document you cannot want to come and get divorced in court so that divorce if you got married customarily if you got married under customary law
1: mm-hmm.
2: o tla divorce
1: customary
2: yeah ke la gore obviously ha go na le di halusa agree le gone then you can also institute now legally since the courts record
1: mm-hmm.
2: and if you are not if customarily is also not resolved amicably then you are not stopped nothing stops you from bringing it now to court
1: mm-hmm.
2: but the normal process will also just start customary and if you are both in agreement lotla khaoganyala ya ka lunyetsela ko customary me halusa agree then you can always come because our legal system recognize customary laws
1: mm-hmm.
2: so if you feel like in some customary in the olden laws they have amended it and it's actually not amended but it's in contradiction with our national law so it's outdated in our old laws banabana le where sometimes women are not supposed to earn property when you divorce everything goes back to your in-laws
1: okay.
2: or everything goes back to the man's family then you go back to where you come from so in this case now if it still happens in some of the traditional authorities and the traditional authorities allow that then you can still take them to court khonali khetse that I read on it's in Omusati region and mkhetse it was in fact they took to court and then it was stopped ka khone bana ba batla jaaka monona o tlhokaetse bana ba batla musadi must move out from the village ka khone ene ga se wa ha ene o tlilela because of marriage now that your husband is dead she must go back to her village and o ya kae ka ntlo ya gagwe ke hawa she came to build on together with the husband was on the land of the in-laws especially when we speak about customary marriages in rural areas renya you are too young this land is a family land ba re le di heise ga boet gore ke motregan aba ba isa ko hofa ba re nya you cannot and she won the case
1: a re bua ka customary marriages re le bile ene mola ona o mosha ha ke re wa re gona le motho a mme
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1: Thank you Raj.
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1: jaanong
2: 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months is whether it's safe like for instance if there is no history of domestic violence then you can allow it. If there is no abuse of the children, the courts will allow it. Kela gore the one of the spouses are believing that there is still hope o batla go maybe you want to go and ask for forgiveness mthlamong o batla go nera bagolo if you want to bring in the elders or whatever the case may be the courts make provision for that 3 months so it's ga se gore o tla hela o senya divorce and then you get it instantly. If one of the two spouses still believe there is hope for reconciliation and in that process wa o ra mediator o re ha a please Kanete, give us time. I want to go and prepare, or we want to see how we can resolve this matter. Then you will be given 3 months, and within those 3 months, you will have time to go and see if you can reconcile it or not. And to proceed on that one is eventually, if like I said, gore yaka pocho ile go hela. Mkhamu musadi asina ntlo and so on.
1: Yes.
2: That's where the courts will come in to say gore nya ke gone musadi yo gana ntlo but how long was she in this marriage?
1: Yes.
2: If she was in this marriage for more than 10 years, what is it that you can do to help her? Gona le maintenance jana. Even this act in era maintenance that one spouse must maintain the other spouse for a specific period of time after the divorce on the basis that if this person meets the maintenance. If you don't need the maintenance, then it's fine. Me hala gore lo akhaogang or within this period there's also an interim maintenance that can be given while the case is not finalized yet, while you are still busy mutla monona o hudugile go tswa go gae musadi al mo esele ha gae le bana, then the court can in the meantime give an order go maintain a musadi le bana, and then after the divorce the court can still give a certain period of time that the one spouse must maintain the other one. This can be vice versa. It can be the wife, whoever needs the money. And they are also looking at the standard of living that you had. Kakiri ululululu humile tata, or lululululu, you had a very high standard of living. Janula khaukhanya and the other spouse is not working, and she's the one going with the kids. Obviously the maintenance will be higher because how can you drop the standard of living of the kids like that? It will affect the kids psychologically. So court khona khona order ya even 20,000 or 30,000 monthly maintenance mutlamo for a period of 2 years, 3 years, while the woman must now find herself and make peace and so on. Of halu nyetse mo community of property, it doesn't mean that you will not get. The court will look at how long were you married, what was the reasons for divorce, and all of those things. And eventually she can still get the house, or the court can still give the old order that said, and then the money will be separated. Yeah.
1: So, mongolomongo wa go bona sengwe go tswa that ga se gore wa go tswala o sena sepe.
2: Mongolomongo tla bona sengwe, and maybe it's a topic for another day. Whether you are married in community of property or out of community of property, you will still get. There is this belief that how near you out of community of property, you don't get it. The only difference is how near you out of community of property, you don't get 50%. O kreya equal shares with the rest of the beneficiary. Kure ha bana bale bararo. Lotle kwa khaogonya the 100% word and fear gedeel. Lo kreya 25-25. How kreya 50% and there is that confusion. But to baita gore how near you out of community of property, how kreya sepe. When you are in, how sanile contract you are, unfortunately, there is no way you will go out without something.
1: Yes.
2: The risk of what government, like I said earlier, government still recognizes that marriage is a fundamental principle of family. But however, they also looked at the challenges that we had over the years, that forcing people to stay in marriages that are not working anymore. I think that was the biggest thing. So basically what they are saying is, it's for you to decide now. If it's not working for you, for the two of you, then honestly, we cannot look for fault to see who was wrong. They are extremely, what's the correct word? But they are good at hiding some of these things. Mm. And then you will, it will be very difficult for you to see or for you to get that proof in the old system.
1: Mm.
2: So it's true that it's, if you look at it from all ways, that it's easier, it may seem that it's easier to get a divorce now. But it, if we also look at how people have been struggling to get divorces,
1: mm.
2: because you could not prove the fault or the misconduct on the other partner,
1: mm.
2: people were just left, people just lived separate lives mm. for more than 6-7 years.
1: Mm. How bono gore, don't you think gore palo ya batho ba go tlhalang ya gona go godimo go tswe ba ba tsena mo lenyalong ya gona very few?
2: Eh, the numbers will definitely increase, logically speaking, ka gone go ga go tlhole go lothata go kry-a divorce ga go thata. And and but what's also interesting is, I think people will now get married for the right reasons,
1: mm.
2: because you know somebody can work out. Because also in the past we had this thing of, I remember at the beginning of this year, in January, I think we had more than 150 cases just at the beginning of the legal year.
1: Mm.
2: And the so I need the applications yela kutwa December, jaka the High Court ikopela December kutela mid January, early February.
1: Mm.
2: There were more than 150 applications, and mm. that was just for the Windhoek High Court, excluding the Oshakati High Court.
1: People that
2: wanted
1: to divorce.
2: People that wanted to divorce, and those are just within that period.
1: Mm.
2: So the numbers are already high. It's mm-hmm. not that the numbers are not high.
1: Mm.
2: The numbers are already high, and when we looked at all of these things, and I think we need to give credit to our former Minister of Justice, Mayor Yvonne Dausap,
1: mm.
2: because she was really fighting for this. Because she was like, when you look at this old fault base, because they wanted something from the marriage,
1: mm.
2: and then after 3 years, 4 years, they did not. She really fought for ensuring that this thing is in. It's actually, it's a 2024 act.
1: Mm.
2: It's just that it's only effect now from now on, but it's a Act 10 of 2024, when
1: yeah.
2: she was still the Minister mm. of Justice.
1: Nako ya re tshwara re sala tshwala ke metsotso e se kae pele ga ke boela ko morago. 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
2: highly joint lo duela mogo.
1: Okay.
2: 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If it's a single application, you pay for your lawyer, and obviously motho mongwe le ene o tla go create a lawyer from self for the for his defense, mm. and no ke duela lawyer ya
1: ya. Okay. 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
2: Mm.
1: To graduate ya gago go batho ba ile gore ga se banyala ba tla go tsena mo manyalong o tla bara ore.
2: The best thing I would say is get married for the right reasons.
1: Okay.
2: Let's go to our elders. Like in the olden days, it's kai ya libala ngwao ya tshona gore where we come from.
1: Mm-hmm.
2: And I appreciate culture.
1: Mm-hmm.
2: And ka itse mo mongwao how go kopa mosadi.
1: Mm.
2: What are the goods and the bads, the ins and the outs?
1: Mm.
2: Then you still have time to pull out.
1: Okay.
2: There's nothing wrong with
1: mm-hmm.
2: that.
1: Mm-hmm.
2: But nowadays, a lot of the young people, they don't want to go that process. Khababatli khudwela the komo, like we commonly known as lobola and all of those things. Babatla the shortcut. But ba go nyala ko ho fong clare, go tswa ke gone ba yang ko ba gholong ba go bola gore nya inyetse clare. You just want the traditional party, o batla go apara. You just want
1: yes.
2: the ceremony.
1: Yeah, yeah.
2: And when the problem comes, that's where it's a problem.
1: Mm.
2: But I think when you follow your heart and you follow for the and you get married for the right reasons and you follow what the elders who do, like in customer, especially Mungo ya Sichuan, where the elders will always come in, they will tell you what's marriage about. They will share the goods and the best and the bad parts of marriage, what they have gone through. That will really assist you in taking an informed decision before you get married.
1: Mm.
2: But let's just get married for the right reasons. But also, I would encourage you, if it's not working, please get a divorce. From a legal perspective, get a divorce, not from a religious perspective, not from anything.
1: Mm.
2: From a legal perspective, it's you are better happy than in an unhappy marriage for the rest of your life.
1: Mm-hmm.
2: And it leads to domestic violence, it leads to desertion, it leads to kids growing up in broken families just because

0: 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So sometimes if you get divorced and you have good, you are co-parenting very well, you will still raise your kids very, very well, because both parents will still be involved in the upbringing of the kids, just that you are not in the same house anymore.
1: Sechaba dumelang. 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
0: Okay, Mewe, I would just want to encourage our boy child to study.
1: Okay.
0: Ke a bona ha university ke berekang, ke basetsanyana hela, basimanyana ga kitse. They don't want to study. In my classes, in all my classes, the male students are more than the male.
1: The female
0: are more than the male students. And then in the meantime, we have the School of Law at Yalicha University. We have the Bachelor's of Law and we have the Diploma in Legal Studies. Now, the Bachelor of Law requirements is 28 points in grade 12 in 5 subjects. And then you must at least have 2 on AS level. And look on the mature age entry. If you have previously worked and so on, then you can also come in with that.
1: Okay.
0: And mature age entry or how nali diploma mulo, you can also get admitted to come and do the bachelor.
1: Yeah.
0: And ingwe ki diploma in legal studies.
1: Okay.
0: Johnny, diploma in legal studies, you only ibatla 23 points hela mu grade 12.
1: Okay.
0: Ibatla 23 points hela mu grade 12. You guys must check out on our social media pages. We are there. We don't have a June intake, but the other schools, Jakabu, Neresebu, Pharmacy, they have 2 intakes. But for law, we only have 1 intake for the year. But we will start advertising very soon for next year.
1: Yes.
0: So we encourage people to, we don't have a limit to say, it's all about naba, fiertache or fiftach. So we don't have a limit. So please apply, and we really encourage the boy, we must advocate for the boy child as men. I must advocate for the boy child because the girl child is well protected in our country. Is well protected. So please check out our social media pages, the Yalicha University, imu Facebook, imu Instagram, imu Twitter, and we always have some of these interviews and so on.
1: Ke tsa gore halo advertiser gongwe dikopo di tswa o ka tlala o tla go itsese gore ba kgone go itse gore go apply ke yang, ba bona ka di application form, again the requirements and all that.
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3: Eat, baby. I'm just gonna feed you a few spoons and then I'll be out of your way. Yep. Last one. That's my girl. And now you're gonna take your medication, okay?
4: I'm not feeling well.
3: I know, my baby. You're just gonna be fine, okay?
4: Okay. Am I going to die?
3: Don't be silly, Cassie. No, you're not going to die. I'm going to give you your medication. And as soon as you finish your medication, you'll be fine in no time, okay?
4: Okay. Is it corona?
3: No, baby. It can't be.
4: Can I ask you a question?
3: Anything for you, my baby.
4: Do you hate Auntie Kanache?
3: Okay. Why do you ask?
4: Because you were arguing yesterday.
3: It was a little misunderstanding, okay?
4: Is she trying to steal daddy away from you?
3: Casey, go run a medication, or don't do busy with the house.

0: 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I and Auntie Kanash had a little misunderstanding, okay? So, which is fine, okay, baby?
1: Okay.
0: Right.
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2: Kukura mandika eto mea.
4: Tabi, I need that hard drive, right? It's our presentation, it's our last week. I need to double check something.
1: Oh, okay. Let me check it on.
4: Before you go, can you make me a cup of tea?

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2: Oh my goodness, what happened? 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
1: Bye.
2: I'm so sorry. What happened?
0: Can you tell me my problem? I mean, my matter. 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
1: 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And you know what that means, I guess.
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1: And one of those reasons...

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0: Come on, shit, this cannot be happening. 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
1: Dive. 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
0: Kore o ipona hela o blackmail a tshitsa gore. 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